0: coming into the first break. Do you know the song by Jigsaw? You've blown it all sky high.
1: Yeah, I do.
0: That was the theme song of an action film over in Japan, and it stayed at number one for multiple months, like 3 months. And for the longest time, it was the longest any song stayed at number one in the world.
1: Wow.
0: It's just that it didn't happen here. Now you're thinking to yourself, have we not beaten that? I just looked it up just to make sure I know what I'm talking about. And do you remember Old Town Road by Little Nas X?
1: Oh.
0: And was it Miley Cyrus's father?
1: Oh, yes.
0: Billy?
1: Yes, yes, I do now.
0: It stayed at number one for 19 weeks. Now, has it been beaten somewhere else? I'm not sure. But for the longest time before Little Nas X, there were a lot of songs here in the United States that stayed at number one for 10 weeks. But nobody touched the 3 months that Jigsaw was at number one in Japan, except now it appears as if that it's been defeated here in the United States by Little Nas X. Can you imagine having a number one song for 19 weeks?
1: No.
0: Little Nas X can purchase all the Little Nas stuff that he wants for the remainder of his life.
1: The t-shirts, right?
0: The 3 Degrees were huge in the UK more than they were in the USA. Why? Because of a mistake in reporting. It was stated that the 3 Degrees were Charles, as in Charles, as in Lady Diana's ex-husband.
1: Really?
0: It was stated they were Charles Windsor's favorite band, so the media of the UK went ballistic playing the 3 Degrees.
1: Ooh.
0: I don't know if it's true or not, but Susie Quattro, remember her?
1: Mm-hmm.
0: Stumbling in. Huge megastar in the UK. And in the US, one hit.
1: Yep.
0: She also was on Happy Days for a little bit, but in the 1980s, Meatloaf had massive popularity in the UK. The Dead Ringer album. Have you ever heard of the Dead Ringer album?
1: No.
0: Meatloaf had obviously Bat Out of Hell, but the Dead Ringer album did nothing here in the United States. Didn't crack the top 40.
1: Wow.
0: In the UK, number one.
1: Whoa.
0: Number one. All right, who's listening to us here on the Rock School Radio Show?
1: WOUB, Athens, Ohio.
0: Superb. Back in a minute here on Rock School.

0: 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I'm Jim DeRogatis.
1: And I'm Greg Kot. Shoegaze may have peaked.

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3: And I'm Felix Contreras.
2: Since you left, I'm in the first chair. I am first chair host.
3: So do I get to say, let the chisme begin?
2: Exactly.
3: Oh, I missed my cue. The chisme this week is new music. You know, I was very busy doing another project on the Grateful Dead with Isabella Gomez Sarmiento. All this really great music from over the summer has accumulated. We're almost done with the summer. And the music just kept coming in left and right. So I'm going to get right to it. I think you're first this week.
2: Okay. So this is a song that I brought on actually last week, but you missed it. So I'm bringing it on again because I wanted to make sure that you heard it. In Mexico City recently, there was a Fred Again. Are you familiar with Fred Again, Felix?
3: Yes.
2: Oh, my God. Amazing. Okay. Yeah. So.

0: I mean, I don't know, right? Like, these two Mexican dudes doing, like, this kind of interesting gospel electronic thing that switches it up to sound very, like, American trap. While most of this record is actually them playing with, like, sonidero cumbia styles, it's just a lot of... They're playing.
1: Yeah.
0: They're playing, and it's working.
1: Sonic landscapes, man.
0: I know. There's no rules anymore.
1: For right. There are no more rules.
0: You just do it.
1: That's what makes this job so great, man. It's like finding this stuff. Are you kidding? And sharing it with everybody? There are no rules, man.
0: That was a couple tracks from the new Rose album, Se Está Haciendo Tarde.
1: Okay. I've been dying to share this with you since we started the show, because the next track I have is an artist that, again, uses a voice as an instrument in the studio and in live performances. This is an artist. She calls herself La Zorra Zapata. She's from Lima. She's based in Mexico. I didn't know her before, but I'm glad I know her now. She's got an album called I Love You Baby. We're going to hear Échame a mí la culpa.

all sorts of new trouble for me. And I just couldn't leave you alone there, lost in some little town. So I said,

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1: It's hour number two of this week's Blues Before Sunrise.

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It's nice like that. It's nice like that. Hey, mama, baby, it's nice like that. Oh, it's nice like that. It's nice like that. It's nice like that. Hey, mama, baby, it's nice like that. He cooks me the chicken and brings me the wing. You think I'm working and I ain't doing a thing. It's nice like that. Oh, it's nice like that. Oh, mama, baby, it's nice like that. Mama, mama, look at this. Out in the backyard doing that twist. It's nice like that. It's nice like that. Oh, mama, baby, it's nice like that. Oh, it's nice like that, it's nice like that, it's nice like that. Oh, mama, baby, it's nice like that. Come here to me, you dirty weight. You ought to be sitting at the morning paint. It's nice like that. Oh, it's nice like that. Oh, mama, baby, it's nice like that. Oh, it's nice like that, it's nice like that, it's nice like that. Oh, mama, baby, it's nice like that. I went down to cellar, get a glass bottle. There was a big bull playing with a spider. It was nice like that. Oh, it's nice like that. Oh, mama, baby, it's nice like that. Oh, it's nice like that. It's nice like that. It's nice like that. Oh, mama, baby, it's nice like that. Spider in the bed, bull got in the tussle. Spider keeps up out of bed, bull's bustle. It's nice like that. Oh, it's nice like that. Oh, mama, baby, it's nice like that. Oh, it's nice like that. It's nice like that. It's nice like that. Oh, mama, baby, it's nice like that.

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I'm getting too old to wheel on the floor like I used to, but that white shit little lick I'm gonna put out. Play it, boy.

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1: In recent years, what's been making news in Texas has been front page news around the country and sometimes the world. To understand what's really happening, it helps to have a knowledge of Texas, Texans, and the issues on the ground. Though based in Austin, the Texas Standard is really a partnership with KACU, with journalists across the state, and with the everyday Texans who support their work. To those who've become a member, our sincerest thanks.